about the vibes every time we roll out, yeah? None of them are like me. None of them are like me. You got to have it.

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'Cause last night you left me, and tonight I'm starting new. I wanna go to the disco, 'cause I can see

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2: Don't be a vibe killer.

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I saw your silhouette on the blind.

am I there inside your head? In every book you've ever read? Front and center on your screen? In every film you've ever seen?

0: bez którego siła sprawcza Michael Allen przy naszym telefonie. Michael, good evening. How are you doing?
1: Good evening, Piers. I'm very well, thanks.
0: Second Shape. It's almost 2 years old now.
1: Yes.
0: Does it mean we should wait for new music from you?
1: Well, actually, yeah, we have recorded a new album, so there will be a new album coming out in the end of September, early October.
0: This is just in time for your next visit to Poland and Sounds Edit Festival.
1: That's correct. Yeah. I think we're doing, I'm not sure if it's the 24th, 26th, something like that, of October. So, yeah, it'll be out in time for that, yeah.
0: Does it mean that the premiere of this music, a live premiere of this music, is going to be in Poland?
1: Well, we have played a few shows where we have played some new songs from the album already. But essentially, if not, we were talking about we might be playing in Brighton, which would be the sort of launch for the new album. But the second date will be in Poland, in Łódź. In Europe, it will be the premiere show.
0: You also played a headline show in January, right, in London?
1: In London, yeah, in a small club in London, just by King's Cross, Lexington. Yeah, it was fraught with some difficulties, but that's okay. It wasn't a bad show.
0: Okay. A Second Shape was more or less going back to the first album kind of sound and to your roots. How would you describe the sound of this new album?
1: I was afraid you might ask me that sort of question. I think it's not a marked difference in that we've approached it in the same way, in that we with the Second Shape album, we all were in a room together, in fact in Andrew's flat, and we sort of bashed out the songs there, sort of the ideas were sort of formed there, and we recorded them all as a live thing, as a live band, if you like, in Andrew's flat onto tape, and then we mixed them as well. So, and the new album, which is called Asylum Variations, was done in the same manner. I think there is a slight shift to a Second Shape. I think there's probably more song-like they're sort of structured slightly differently, I would say, the songs now.
0: Are all the songs newly written, or are you just including some songs from the past that were never released?
1: They're all newly written, but there were a couple that were from the original Second Shape part of when we were recording that. There were a couple of songs that were left over from that, which they didn't quite fit. So we worked on those two, but all the rest, there's nine in total. All the rest were sort of from after the Second Shape. So, all new songs.
0: Michael, see you in Poland. Hopefully see you in our studio as well, if time will tell if that's possible. I'm saying have a great weekend and trying to translate now everything we've said. And just have a nice weekend.
1: Yeah. Yeah, and you too. Enjoy the weather. And say hello to Monia for me.
0: I will. Thank you for talking to us.
1: All right. Cheers. Bye-bye.
0: Bye-bye.

a fine way to work it all out. It was a good when I got to know you, before we learned to twist and shout. Oh yeah, oh yeah, before we learned to twist and shout.